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2: Good morning. It's a Clara Drive on the Queensway and Highway 416. Highway 174 is also doing well, and I'm not seeing any major problems on city streets. 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And that's the latest traffic. I'm Antonia Altabonte.
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3: WestJet and the union representing 4,400 flight attendants have reached a tentative agreement after a brief work stoppage. WestJet said it offered their flight attendants an immediate 13% wage increase and ongoing 2.5% wage increases year over year until 2029. WestJet also says it has offered premium pay to address claims that flight attendants say they are performing work without compensation. QP Local 8125 says that workers have 30 days to vote on the tentative deal, but they release few details, insisting that employees need to be able to review the agreement. Firm WestJet flights have already resumed as of yesterday afternoon, but there's no word from the airline as to when normal operations will resume. If you have WestJet flight booked for today or any time later this week, check with the airline before you travel. Leeds County OPP continued to investigate a fatal collision on the 401 near Gananoque. The two-vehicle crash occurred early in the morning of August the 3rd on the westbound lanes of the highway. Police allege a passenger vehicle collided with a tractor trailer that may have been disabled on the right-hand shoulder. Two passengers in the automobile, aged 73 and 47, were pronounced deceased on the scene. The driver of the car was transported to hospital with minor injuries, and there were no reports of injuries to the truck driver. Police are asking for any witnesses to the crash to come forward. An OPP Marine unit on patrol offshore on Lake Ontario near Kingston spotted something odd floating in the water. As they approached, they noted two teenagers a significant distance from shore on a floating pool toy. The teens had drifted from shore and the winds picked up. They were unable to make their way back to shallow water. OPP picked up the teens and returned them to their grateful parents. Neither teenager had been wearing a life jacket, and police cautioned the situation could have ended tragically. From the Skywards News Center, I'm Captain Frank.
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2: Today we warm up to a high of 27 with sunny skies. Overnight tonight we have a low of 15 with clear skies. Tomorrow sunny with a high of 28. Overnight we have a

X98.5 and Alex Warren Ordinary. Good morning. It is the Dylan Black Show. And hopefully you had a great three-day weekend back at it today, perhaps. And of course, we have a beautiful summer day ahead. The beaches will be pretty jammed, I would say, today, as we're looking at a high around 35 degrees and nothing but sunshine tonight, down to roughly 15 clear tomorrow, 28 and sun again. And then we could see some more rain perhaps by Thursday, and a high around 28 degrees on Friday, rain and into the weekend, Saturday, Sunday, maybe light rain, highs around 29, but it is going to be a warm week ahead. 14 degrees in the nation's capital currently. We will have a look at celebrity birthdays and talk about what is happening in the nation's capital these days. Coming up right now, it is Flo Rida and Good Feeling on Mix 98.5.

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1: Is it a relapse if it's just a dream? A picture-perfect party full of friends I used to keep. 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
1: 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Good morning. It is the Dylan Black Show. So Billy Bob Thornton has been in many movies throughout the years, Pat. Santa Sticks Out. What about Sling Blade, when he played Carl?
2: Reckon what you like to eat in there?
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2: How much you want for them?
1: So, Billy Bob Thornton is celebrating a birthday today, and he is 71. Barack Obama, former U.S. president, is 65 today. If you're a fan of baseball, Roger Clemens, 64 today. 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

0: Cause I gotta have faith. Oh, I gotta have faith. Because I gotta have faith, faith, faith. I gotta have faith, faith, faith. 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

Mix 98.5 and banners, someone to you. Good morning. It is the Dylan Black Show. So just to recap the Ironman that happened on Sunday, in case you didn't know, there was a fella named Kian Sundergi from Calgary, and he won, now get this, in 8 hours, 26 minutes, 53 seconds. I guess 3,000 athletes took part in this, a 3.8-kilometer swim, a 180-kilometer bike ride, a 42.2-kilometer run, and yeah, he won. Okay, so does he feel that today? It's been a couple of days, you know, like the pain sort of sets in afterwards, or are they just iron people and yeah, they don't even feel the fact that they did that? Imagine exercising to that extent for over 8 hours. Congratulations to everybody who came to town this weekend for the Iron Man. We definitely didn't have good weather for it. We didn't. It is the Rembrandts. I'll be there for you on Mix 98.5.

0: 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Traffic.
1: It's a clear drive on the Queensway in both directions. Highway 174 still looks good, and we're moving well on city streets. Our bridges are also clear. 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And that's the latest traffic. I'm Antonia Altabonte.
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1: Today we warm up to a high of 27 with sunny skies. Overnight tonight we have a low of 15 with clear skies. Tomorrow sunny with a high of 28. Overnight we have a low of 16 with clear skies. And Thursday a high of 28 with a 40% chance of showers. Overnight we have a low of 19 with a 40% chance of rain. And that's your Skywards weather. I'm Antonia Altabonte.
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0: 98.5 and the All-American Rejects. Good morning, it is Dylan Black. Hard to believe it is August 4th already. And I don't want to say it because people will be angry, but summer, right? Less than a month away. School, back to school. And we are in the, like, the home stretch now, okay? And here is a PSA for all you moms and dads.
1: Attention parents, if you're hearing this, you've made it to August. You've survived the snack requests.
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1: Approximately 14,000 times a day.
2: Dad. Mom. What's for dinner?
1: Stay strong. The school buses are warming up, lunch boxes are emerging from storage, and teachers are standing by. And in just a few short weeks, your children will be once again learning algebra instead of testing your patience. Until then, breathe, hydrate, and hide the good snacks. And remember, help is on the way.

Mix and 98.5 and Deborah Cox. Beautiful you are. Good morning. It is the Dylan Black Show. So you've got beaches that are open today. Mooney's Bay, Britannia, Westboro, Petrie, Leamy Lake Park as well. South of downtown Ottawa and Gatineau. And these beaches are supervised noon until 7. And you only have until the end of the month to have that supervision. Lifeguards, but today is going to be a day for a dip, perhaps. We are looking at 35 degrees today with the Humidex and nothing but a clear sky, which is welcomed. We'll take that after a bit of a rainy long weekend. And tomorrow is looking like pretty much the same deal. So enjoy. 15 degrees in the nation's capital. And we will get your information update coming up in moments. Right now it is Dua Lipa and Houdini. It is the Dylan Black Show on this Tuesday on Mix 98.5. Ottawa's perfect music mix.

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2: On the Queensway eastbound, expect volume from Highway 416 to about Greenbank. Also slows through Parkdale, and then westbound looks good. Highway 174, the usual volume through Cameron and Jeanne d'Arc Boulevard. Other than that, I'm not seeing any major problems on city streets. If you see something slowing things down, give us a call at 1-833-NOW-SLOW. 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And that's the latest traffic. I'm Antonia Altabonte.
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3: WestJet and the union representing 4,400 flight attendants have reached a tentative agreement after a brief work stoppage. WestJet said it offered their flight attendants an immediate 13% wage increase and ongoing 2.5% wage increases year over year until 2029. WestJet also says it has offered premium pay to address claims that flight attendants say they are performing work without compensation. QP Local 8125 says that workers have 30 days to vote on the tentative deal, but they release few details, insisting that employees need to be able to review the agreement first. Some WestJet flights have already resumed as of yesterday afternoon, but there's no word from the airline as to when normal operations will resume. If you have WestJet flight booked for today or any time later this week, check with the airline before you travel. Leeds County OPP continued to investigate a fatal collision on the 401 near Gananoque. The two-vehicle crash occurred early in the morning of August the 3rd on the westbound lanes of the highway. Police allege a passenger vehicle collided with a tractor-trailer that may have been disabled on the right-hand shoulder. Two passengers in the automobile, aged 73 and 47, were pronounced deceased on the scene. The driver of the car was transported to hospital with minor injuries, and there were no reports of injuries to the truck driver. Police are asking for any witnesses to the crash to come forward. An OPP Marine unit on patrol offshore on Lake Ontario near Kingston spotted something odd floating in the water. As they approached, they noted two teenagers a significant distance from shore on a floating pool toy. The teens had drifted from shore and the winds picked up. They were unable to make their way back to shallow water. OPP picked up the teens and returned them to their grateful parents. Neither teenager had been wearing a life jacket, and police cautioned the situation could have ended tragically. From the Skywards News Center, I'm Captain Frank.
0: 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Ottawa weather.
2: Today we warm up to a high of 27 with sunny skies. Overnight tonight we have a low of 15 with clear skies. Tomorrow sunny with a high of 28. Overnight we have a low of 16 with clear skies. And Thursday a high of 28 with a 40% chance of showers. Overnight we have a low of 19 with a 40% chance of rain. And that's your Skywards weather. I'm Antonia Altabonte.
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0: Mix 98.5 and Martin Garrix. That is Repeat It. Good morning. It is the Dylan Black Show on this Tuesday, August 4th. So are we surprised to see Halloween anything out yet?
1: Today's show is brought to you by Halloween candy displays that are already in stores. Are you kidding me and all the other moms? It's the first week of August. It's back to school time, not Halloween time. And even if we buy a bag, there ain't no way that candy's making it to Halloween.
0: No, it definitely won't make it to Halloween because Halloween is 3 months away. So if you're buying a candy, just put it, hide it if you can. But we are into the final month of summer, let's say, unofficially. The weekend is on Mix 98.5.

Mix 98.5 and Montel Jordan. This is how we do it. Okay, so this list is singling out boomers, right? Older people, but I'm 48 and I'm a bit of an introvert sometimes, so these things on this list applies to me, perhaps you as well. When it comes to getting groceries, going to the grocery store, things that bug us, self-checkout. And every time I do self-checkout, I eventually need to speak to somebody. There is a problem every time. What about searching for products when they move things around? Where is this? Where is that? Why did they move things? Okay, I guess I do sound like I'm complaining here, right? What about digital coupons, having to get your coupons on your phone instead of paper? What happened to paper? And what about this one? I didn't even know this was still a thing, but I guess older folks complain about having to bring their own bags. Okay, I get that. But no grocery baggers. Is there a store in town that still bags your groceries for you, perhaps? But haven't seen it in some time. Enjoy a grocery shopping today with a high of 35 degrees. It is Teddy Swims and Bad Dreams on Mix 98.5.

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0: Mix. 98.5 and Earth, Wind & Fire and September. Good morning. It is Dylan Black on this August day, 28 degrees, but 35 with the Humidex. Spider-Man Brand New Day made a pile of money at the box office this weekend.
1: Sometimes Spider-Man has to do the hard thing, even if it breaks Peter Parker's heart. What is happening to me?
2: Oh, God.
0: So how much did it make? It was the biggest, second biggest all-time opening. I guess one of the Avengers movies did that, has the record, but it brought in $360 million, which is ridiculous. So if you're thinking about air conditioning today and maybe saving a couple of bucks on a Tuesday, right? Spider-Man Brand New Day. Olivia Dean and So Easy on Mix 98.5.

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2: On the Queensway eastbound, expect volume from Highway 416 to about Green Bank. Also slows through Parkdale, and then westbound looks good. Highway 174, the usual volume through Cameron and Jeanne d'Arc Boulevard. Other than that, I'm not seeing any major problems on city streets. If you see something slowing things down, give us a call at 1-833-NOW-SLOW. 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And that's the latest traffic. I'm Antonia Altabonte.
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2: Today we warm up to a high of 27 with sunny skies. Overnight tonight we have a low of 15 with clear skies. Tomorrow sunny with a high of 28. Overnight we have a low of 16 with clear skies. And Thursday a high of 28 with a 40% chance of showers. Overnight we have a low of 19 with a 40% chance of rain. And that's your Skywards weather. I'm Antonia Altabonte.
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Good morning. It is the Dylan Black Show. Dating, okay? I'm a single guy, and I kind of choose to be that way because now there is a term called infladating. Infladating is a mix of inflation and dating. So it's basically going out on modern budget-friendly dates, okay? So you pick up your date, and instead, you don't have, like, reservations at a fancy place. You hit up fast food, then go home and watch Netflix, I guess. A dating coach says this can be a positive shift for, you know, prioritizing creativity and connection over financial flexing. But we also know that, if you don't maybe show that you have a couple of bucks in your pocket, you might be in trouble. Infladating is the name of the new term here of the day. And good luck out there. Paul Russell on Mix.

0: 98.5 and Drake. Good morning, it is One Dance. And I'm Dylan Black. Did you know that today is National Chocolate Chip Cookie Day?
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0: So did I hear that that one lady say that chocolate chip cookies are sexy? What about dudes that eat too many of them? Yeah, it is National Chocolate Chip Cookie Day. Once again, proving that there is a day for everything. But if you have to celebrate, you have to celebrate. Enjoy, yeah? August 4th and 35 degrees, the expected high today. 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
2: On the Queensway eastbound, I'm still seeing volume from about Green Bank to Bronson. Westbound looks good. City streets, we're dealing with a crash at Vanier Parkway and MacArthur. Also a crash on Wellington just by the Portage Bridge. I'm also not seeing any other major issues, just volume on Highway 174 westbound through Jean d'Arc Boulevard. 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And that's the latest traffic. I'm Antonia Altabonte.
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3: WestJet and the union representing 4,400 flight attendants have reached a tentative agreement after a brief work stoppage. WestJet said it offered their flight attendants an immediate 13% wage increase and ongoing 2.5% wage increases year over year until 2029. WestJet also says it has offered premium pay to address claims that flight attendants say they are performing work without compensation. QP Local 8125 says that workers have 30 days to vote on the tentative deal, but they release few details, insisting that employees need to be able to review the agreement first. Some WestJet flights have already resumed as of yesterday afternoon, but there's no word from the airline as to when normal operations will resume. If you have WestJet flight booked for today or any time later this week, check with the airline before you travel. Leeds County OPP continued to investigate a fatal collision on the 401 near Gananoque. The two-vehicle crash occurred early in the morning of August the 3rd on the westbound lanes of the highway. Police allege a passenger vehicle collided with a tractor trailer that may have been disabled on the right-hand shoulder. Two passengers in the automobile, aged 73 and 47, were pronounced deceased on the scene. The driver of the car was transported to hospital with minor injuries, and there were no reports of injuries to the truck driver. Police are asking for any witnesses to the crash to come forward. An OPP Marine unit on patrol offshore on Lake Ontario near Kingston spotted something odd floating in the water. As they approached, they noted two teenagers a significant distance from shore on a floating pool toy. The teens had drifted from shore and the winds picked up. They were unable to make their way back to shallow water. OPP picked up the teens and returned them to their grateful parents. Neither teenager had been wearing a life jacket, and police cautioned the situation could have ended tragically. From the Skywards News Center, I'm Captain Frank.
0: 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Ottawa weather.
2: Today we warm up to a high of 27 with sunny skies. Overnight tonight we have a low of 15 with clear skies. Tomorrow sunny with a high of 28. Overnight we have a low of 16 with clear skies. And Thursday, a high of 28 with a 40% chance of showers. Overnight, we have a low of 19 with a 40% chance of rain. And that's your Skywards weather. I'm Antonia Altabonte.
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Mix 98.5 and Spice Girls Wannabe. Good morning. 35 degrees with the heat later on today. Ottawa Public Health reminding us, be careful against those mosquitoes. Because after mosquito trapping and testing for West Nile virus, they've confirmed a positive mosquito group in Ottawa, okay? No reported human cases here, but there are two in Ontario as of the end of July. And the infection is spread mostly by the northern house mosquito, and most people will not experience symptoms if infected. So put on DEET repellent, okay? I guess protect yourself between dusk and dawn. That is when mosquitoes are most active. They're hanging out, wearing light-colored, tightly woven, loose-fitting clothing, I guess. And keeping all openings to rain barrels covered. That is important. So this has been a PSA. Please stay safe. It is Sean Tesman and Body on Mix 98.5.

Mix 98.5 and Starship. Nothing is going to stop us now. Perhaps today a good day to hang out in the AC and watch some retro 80s movies. That one from Mannequin, right? Or was it Mannequin? Something like that, back in the 1980s. It is Dylan Black, and if you are thinking about AC today, what about giving that gift of life, give blood? The whole process takes about 45 minutes to an hour of your time, with a permanent location in Carling, on Carling Avenue, one in Orleans as well. And I say this because every time you give blood, you can give life. Simple as that. And CBS, Canadian Blood Services, saying that donations are down about 20%. Over last year at this time, so give that gift of life, blood.ca. It is Taylor Swift on Mix 98.5. I had a

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98.5 and One Direction. Good morning. It is the Dylan Black Show. And I guess only in America, right? A guy named Kyle was arrested because he created homemade spike strips for his yard to keep kids off his lawn. I guess a mother called police and said that Kyle was yelling at her kids. When they showed up, they saw a long piece of thick plastic set in the lawn with about 40 3-inch screws sticking up from the plastic. And I guess officers noticed tire tracks from bikes in the yard and said it appeared neighborhood kids were riding through the yard as a shortcut to the park. Wow, Kyle admitted to placing a device to keep kids off his lawn. And he told the police that he didn't mean to injure anybody, only scare them. So police aren't so sure, saying, you know, he seemed frustrated as well that the device was not effective. He was charged with a misdemeanor and could be looking at 180 days in jail and a $1,000 fine. So kids, please stay off lawns, okay? Important. Another PSA for you this morning. It is Cameron Witko, Quitter, on Mix 98.5.

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1: 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Traffic.
2: We have a crash on Wellington Street eastbound just after the Portage Bridge. Two vehicles are involved. A center lane is blocked, and watch out for the traffic cones. The Queensway eastbound is stop and go from about Greenbank to Woodruff. Westbound slows through Nicholas. Highway 174 westbound. Also, I'm actually starting to see slowdowns through Innes, and we're doing well over our bridges. Whitewater Beer Spa brings a Nordic spa experience to the Ottawa River with access to hot tubs, saunas, river and pool dip, a sandy beach, campfire, and cozy cabins for those staying overnight. Detox, retox, recover, whitewaterbeerspa.ca. And that's the latest traffic. I'm Antonia Altabonte.
1: 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Ottawa weather.
2: Today we warm up to a high of 27 with sunny skies. Overnight tonight we have a low of 15 with clear skies. Tomorrow sunny with a high of 28. Overnight we have a low of 16 with clear skies. And Thursday a high of 28 with a 40% chance of showers. Overnight we have a low of 19 with a 40% chance of rain. And that's your Skywards weather. I'm Antonia Altabonte.
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98.5 and Preston Pablo. Good morning. It is the Dylan Black Show, and it will be what they call a picture-perfect summer day today. I would say very few clouds, 35 degrees, the expected high with that Humidex. So area beaches, of course, open, supervised between noon and 7. And tonight down to 15 degrees, 28 degrees on Wednesday, sunshine as we get toward the weekend. Thursday, 28, maybe light rain on Friday as well. But those things change quickly, right? Ariana Grande was in Montreal over the weekend, saw plenty of photos on Instagram. And I hate that I made you love me. It is the Dylan Black Show on this Tuesday on Mix 98.5.

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Funky Town. Good morning. It is the Dylan Black Show. 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And they're looking for people with flexible schedules and so much more. Be part of a very compassionate team. Yeah, Speak Up for Paws. Check it out if you have time. We will mention more great community initiatives coming up after 9 o'clock, as always, on The Dylan Black Show. And you can reach me, find me on social media at Dylan Black Radio if you want me to mention your event. It is Sabrina Carpenter, and this is Mix 98.5. 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

Mix 98.5 and L King X's and O's. And good morning. It is Dylan Black. This is a heartwarming story. A doctor in Brazil found a simple way to make surgery less intimidating for kids. He lets them choose superhero or princess costumes to wear into the operating room. He began this tradition 6 years ago after seeing how frightened kids were getting. He also takes the time to explain every surgery in kid-friendly terms and insists that parents stay with their children until the anesthesia begins. After the procedure, every kid gets to keep the costume, okay, as a souvenir. Maybe, I don't know if that's something you want to remember, but anyway, that is heartwarming. And good people out there doing good things in our world still. It is Benson Boone on Mix 98.5. I'm sorry.

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12: Today we warm up to a high of 27 with sunny skies. Overnight tonight we have a low of 15 with clear skies. Tomorrow sunny with a high of 28. Overnight we have a low of 16 with clear skies. And Thursday a high of 28 with a 40% chance of showers. Overnight we have a low of 19 with a 40% chance of rain. And that's your Skywards weather. I'm Antonia Altabonte.
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Mix 98.5 and a Tracy Chapman Fast Car. Good morning. It is Dylan Black. And today, 35 degrees with the heat, and it is going to be a beautiful day, perhaps, for a road trip. I did just that yesterday. I picked up my son, and we went to a town called Hawkesbury, Ontario, and that is where I grew up. And at the end of the visit, the time hanging out, we had to hit up a Dairy Queen. Today, definitely going to be a Dairy Queen type of day as well. Yes, road trips and ice cream and all that fun stuff. That is what makes memories during the summer months. Going to feel like 35 degrees today. Same deal tomorrow, by the way. It is 21 Pilots. The Dylan Black Show on Mix 98.5. I wish I

Mix. 98.5 and Brian Adams run to you, and I'm Dylan Black, and again tomorrow night. And on Thursday night, 1394 Richmond Road below Biagio's, that is where the legendary Yuck Yucks is, and we will have another a night of laughs to help out organ donation in honor, in memory of Mike McDonald, who received a liver transplant a bunch of years back, and we got a bunch of years extra with Mike as a result. 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

0: Mix 98.5 and Noah Kahan. Stick season, good morning. It is Dylan Black. Ottawa drivers have paid more than $8 million in fines for failing to stop at red light cameras at intersections across the city. And I guess some $840,000 in fines on King Edward Avenue. Now, statistics are showing that 24,628 tickets have been issued through the City of Ottawa's red light cameras through the first 6 months of the year. That is a lot, and it is up by about 3,000 over the same period in 2025. There are 86 red light cameras set up at intersections across the city, so if you've been the recipient of one of these tickets, always fun, but please drive safe. For goodness sake, it is Drake and the Hotline Bling on Mix 98.5.
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So there is a Farm Fun Day coming on August 22nd, a Saturday, at Silver Springs Studio. 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Silver Springs Studio, the Farm Fun Day is happening on the 22nd. We do love to mention community events. Would you get in touch with me? It is at Dylan Black Radio. Not hard to find me at Dylan Black Radio on social media, Instagram, Facebook, TikTok, X. It is the Chili Peppers and Under the Bridge on Mix 98.5.

0: Mix 98.5 and Blondie. Beautiful day today. It is going to be 35 with the Humidex. Remember when Billy Bob Thornton played a guy named Carl on a movie called Sling Blade?
1: French fried potatoes?
2: Yep, French fries.
1: How much you want for them?
2: Well, they're 60 for the medium and 75 for large.
1: I reckon I'll have me some of the big ones.
0: Okay, well, anyway, Billy Bob, don't worry, he is still with us. And he is 71 years young today. Barack Obama, former president of the U.S., 65 today. And remember Louis Armstrong? What a Wonderful World. Yes, he was born on this day back in 1901. We did lose him back in 1971. It is Taylor Swift and I Knew It, I Knew You on Mix 98.5.

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8: Ottawa weather. Today we warm up to a high of 27 with sunny skies. Overnight tonight we have a low of 15 with clear skies. Tomorrow sunny with a high of 28. Overnight we have a low of 16 with clear skies. And Thursday, a high of 28 with a 40% chance of showers. Overnight, we have a low of 19 with a 40% chance of rain. And that's your Skywards weather. I'm Antonia Altabonte.
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Mix 98.5 in Hozier. And too sweet. Good morning. It is the Dylan Black Show. Coming up in a few days, it is the Bhakti Bliss Yoga and Music Festival, August 7th, 8th, and 9th, where devotion, compassion, connection converge. And Bhakti Bliss, a not-for-profit organization with a mission to kindle unity and holistic well-being through the practice of Bhakti Yoga. So, Shion, a tiger, sent me this information, and she is part of the event this weekend. If you want more info, bhaktibliss.ca, and you spell it B-H-A-K-T-I, and enjoy this weekend getting their yoga on and making people feel good. Simple as that. It is Chromeo and Jealous on Mix 98.5.

Mixed 98.5 and Jonas Brothers, that is Sucker. And did you know that we got 52.7 millimeters of rain over the weekend, the long weekend? What a way to kick off August. As you know, that July was the rainiest July on record. So 52.7 already has fallen, and it is day four of August. We will see where things go today. No rain. Apparently, it is going to feel like 35 degrees. Same deal for tomorrow. That is good news. Bieber coming up right now. It is The Weeknd and Cry For Me. I'm Dylan Black. 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

0: is ecstasy. 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

0: 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Good morning, it is Dylan Black. Did you know that today is National Chocolate Chip Cookie Day? Yes. So here is Jerry Seinfeld on the cereal that was basically made up for them and the timeline of when the breakdown on sugary cereals began.
1: Okay, parents for some reason had no idea or no interest that there's no food in any of this. And it was great until the Cookie Crisp people came along and blew the lid off of the whole racket. So always somebody pushes a good thing just a little too far. Cookie Crisp. If you don't know what this is a cereal. It's not like cookies. It is cookies. This is your breakfast. A bowl of chocolate chip cookies. This cereal should have been called the hell with everything. Ice cream for lunch, cake for dinner, bacon and cigarettes in between. That's the Cookie Crisp Total Health Plan.

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Mix 98.5 and Bruno Mars. And good morning, it is Dylan Black. So a new poll has asked, if you were being called for jury duty, would you prefer to serve or not? Okay, I guess surprisingly 34% said yeah, and 44% said no, 21% not sure. For what it's worth, 15% of people say they've been called to jury duty many times, and 47% say it's only happened once or twice, and 34% claim never been called. Okay, would you? Jury duty, does it sound fun? Does it get you time off work, perhaps? I think that may be the big reason why people say, yeah, why not?

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1: Ottawa weather.
8: Today we warm up to a high of 27 with sunny skies. Overnight tonight we have a low of 15 with clear skies. Tomorrow sunny with a high of 28. Overnight we have a low of 16 with clear skies. And Thursday a high of 28 with a 40% chance of showers. Overnight we have a low of 19 with a 40% chance of rain. And that's your Skywards weather. I'm Antonia Altabonte.
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Mix. 985 and Tiffany, I think we're alone now. Good morning. It is the Dylan Black Show. And that takes me back to the 80s, Tiffany and Debbie Gibson, and I guess New Kids on the Block. And I was recording these songs off the radio, and then the announcer would talk over the intro of the song, ruin the whole darn thing, right? But hopefully we are helping you relive some memories. And here I am talking over a Kenia Cabello tune. It is Havana. Enjoy Mix 98.5, Ottawa's perfect music mix.

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Mix 98.5 and Brian Adams. It cuts like a knife, and perhaps you'll need a knife. No, no, no. You don't eat corn with a knife. You don't. You just you bite into it with that butter. Mmm, right? Salt, perhaps pepper. Did you know that there is a sweet corn festival coming? It is a fundraiser as well. It happens in Stittsville, and the date for this is August 22nd at the Village Square Park, Abbott Street, and Stittsville, Maine. Yes, I did say there is going to be a sweet corn festival. And, of course, local growers on hand and much more, so put that in your calendar. It is Sophia Kamara and Girls Like You, Carter Brown, Afternoon on Mix 98.5.

98.5 and Lady Gaga, Bruno Mars, Die With A Smile. Good morning, it is Dylan Black. And today, hey, you know what? It is going to be beautiful. So enjoy carpe diem, as they say, right? Seize the day. 35 degrees, the expected high today, tonight, down to around 15 degrees. Very comfortable tomorrow. Another 28 with the Humidex on top of that sunshine. So two back-to-back days full of sunshine. And as we roll toward another weekend, yes, short week this week, Thursday, 28, and Friday, 28, maybe rain. But who knows, by the time we get there, it is Shawn Mendes and Something Big. Speaking of Carter Brown, the legend is on his way in on Mix 98.5.

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The weekend that Spider-Man had at the box office, it was insane. Second biggest opening of all time, something like $350 million. Another movie that's still hanging in there in the top five, and for good reason, is Toy Story 5 from the soundtrack. 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
10: Today we warm up to a high of 27 with sunny skies. Overnight tonight we have a low of 15 with clear skies. Tomorrow sunny with a high of 28. Overnight we have a low of 16 with clear skies. And Thursday a high of 28 with a 40% chance of showers. Overnight we have a low of 19 with a 40% chance of rain. And that's your Skywards weather. I'm Antonia Altabonte.
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How can you tell the long weekend is over? Oh, I know. 'Cause the sun is out. Got it on Mix 98.5. Yeah, what a beautiful day today's going to be if you were lucky enough to book the week off. Oh, enjoy. It's looking good.

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Come to think of it, I don't know if we've ever, featured a snake on River's Rescue. We've had bunnies, we've had cats, we've had dogs. I don't even know if they do snakes at the Humane Society. River will be back with another pick coming up on Thursday. Maybe that'll be the animal that you want to call yours. Or they call you if it's a cat. The Ottawa Humane Society enlists an animal hospital every Thursday. 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

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Ariana Grande coming up in just a couple of seconds. And I'm Carter Brown. By now, you've heard what's going on with Ariana Grande, taking a break after this tour that she's on just to take care of herself. Her publicist, and no one really saying that she's admitting to having like an eating disorder or anything, but anybody's kind of seen her over the last little while. But she says, I'm taking a break to take a break from all the speculation about my health. Either way, we wish her well, and we wish her happiness, and we want to see her back up on stage, feeling and looking good.

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1: Here's what's happening, Ottawa. 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I'm Sam Hudson, and that's what's happening, Ottawa.
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8: Today we warm up to a high of 27 with sunny skies. Overnight tonight we have a low of 15 with clear skies. Tomorrow sunny with a high of 28. Overnight we have a low of 16 with clear skies. And Thursday a high of 28 with a 40% chance of showers. Overnight we have a low of 19 with a 40% chance of rain. And that's your Skywards weather. I'm Antonia Altabonte.
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You get classic tracks like that one from Naked Eyes and more of the hits of today like this one from Harry Styles. We're Ottawa's perfect music mix.

Hey, if you haven't yet checked out the fireworks, the Casino Lac Limy fireworks show, Grand Feu, might be your night tomorrow night. France is set to put on a great show right in front of Parliament Hill.

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10: Overnight tonight, we have a low of 13 with clear skies. Tomorrow, we warm up to a high of 29 with sunny skies. Overnight, we have a low of 15 with clear skies. And Thursday, a high of 28 with a 60% chance of showers. Overnight, we have a low of 18 with a 30% chance of rain. And that's your Skywards weather. I'm Antonia Altabonte.
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1: Hey, kids, open the window and start flapping your arms like wings. Just got to make it one more day. This is Mix 98.5. Get your gas tomorrow if you can. They say it's going to drop 10 cents a liter tomorrow, which to me makes no sense. Every time you tune on the news, it just looks like it's getting worse over there. But I guess the future traders believe that everything's going to be good. So down another 10 cents. Hang on till tomorrow if you're going to gas up. Take a

0: exciting stuff, Ottawa. Summer has finally arrived. This is Mix 98.5. Yeah, here we are, August 4th. Definitely feeling summer-like today. With the humidex, it feels like 35 degrees in the capital. More nice weather on the way tomorrow.
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Yes, it's all fun and games until you go to the mail and there's that red light ticket. This is Mix 98.5. I think a lot of people are confused because, you know, we got rid of the speeding tickets, but the red light cameras, they're still doing their thing. In fact, $8 million in fines just in the first 6 months of the year. The number just came out today, including $840,000 in fines just on King Edward Avenue. That's the hot spot. King Edward at St. Andrew, that's northbound when you're heading towards Gatineau. Yes, all of you crossing over in the afternoon, you know who you are. 1,581 tickets there. Another busy spot, Wellington eastbound at Bay. Oh, interesting. Just as you're passing Parliament Hill. Yeah, yeah. Haven't seen that one before. That's a new one. King Edward at Besserer, another one that's very busy. Kent Street northbound at Arlington and Maitland Street at Arundale. Those are the top five spots, but they're everywhere. Follow the rules or you know what you're going to get.

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2: Friday night, let me take you out. 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Something kind of like we used to do. 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As beautiful as when we first met.

Did you know Post Malone isn't the only famous person on Mix 98.5 to have a full face tattoo? There's also Dylan Black. That's right. True story. Got the full face tattoo. The whole body, in fact. Well, most of it. And Dylan's on Mix 98.5 now every weekday morning. Don't let his appearance frighten you. 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
13: Overnight tonight, we have a low of 13 with clear skies. Tomorrow, we warm up to a high of 29 with sunny skies. Overnight, we have a low of 15 with clear skies. And Thursday, a high of 28 with a 60% chance of showers. Overnight, we have a low of 18 with a 30% chance of rain. And that's your Skywards weather. I'm Antonia Altabonte.
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Mix 98.5, we say embrace your freakiness. You get great throwback tracks like Rick James and more of the hits of today. It's what we do. We're Ottawa's perfect music mix. I had a-

patios in the Capitol are going to be rocking tonight. This is Mix 98.5 with the Humidex. It feels like 35 degrees right now. And good sleeping weather, down to 15 overnight tonight. Can't complain about that. Another gorgeous day on tap for tomorrow. It's fun.

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2: It's stop and go in both directions of the Queensway, primarily between Parkdale and Pinecrest. In the westbound direction, also busy approaching Nicholas Street. Eastbound, it's towards Highway 174, and that continues to beyond Innes. Over the McDonald Bridge, it's also a slow go heading into Gatineau on Highway 5 as you make your way onto Highway 50. As for other crossings over the river, they are rather heavy in general, particularly Champlain, Chaudière, and the Alexandra Bridge heading into Ottawa. 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I'm Joe Marichalatin.
0: 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Ottawa weather.
3: Overnight tonight, we have a low of 13 with clear skies. Tomorrow, we warm up to a high of 29 with sunny skies. Overnight, we have a low of 15 with clear skies. And Thursday, a high of 28 with a 60% chance of showers. Overnight, we have a low of 18 with a 30% chance of rain. And that's your Skywards weather. I'm Antonia Altabonte.
0: 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Bye.

must say, who in their right mind would get their peaches in Georgia, especially this time of year? Ontario peaches are so good right now and juicy and all. Just saying. Going shopping tonight. Treat yourself. 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

Speaking of great 80s artists, did you see the interview with Phil Collins over the weekend? This is Mix 98.5. Gave an update on his health. He almost died from alcoholism in the last couple of years, and he's starting to slowly recover. But he talked about a wide range of topics, including the music of today, and he says Taylor Swift really deserves being the hugest thing in the world right now.

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1: 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Traffic.
9: Good news on Alexander Bridge, as problems apparently have cleared away, although volume is still slowly getting through that area into Ottawa. Otherwise, bridge is moderately traveled overall across the river. Where the heaviest going really is on the Queensway in both directions, especially through the downtown core, starting from Nicholas Street all the way on and off to Pinecrest in both directions. Eastbound also some volume past Highway 174 towards past Innes Road, and heavy around the construction of the Billings Bridge area, that's Riverside and Bank Street. Whitewater Beer Spa brings a Nordic spa experience to the Ottawa River with access to hot tubs, saunas, river, and pool dips. A sandy beach, campfires, and cozy cabins for those staying overnight. Detox, retox, recover at whitewaterbeerspa.ca. And that's the latest traffic. I'm Joe Marichalatin.
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10: Overnight tonight, we have a low of 13 with clear skies. Tomorrow, we warm up to a high of 29 with sunny skies. Overnight, we have a low of 15 with clear skies. And Thursday, a high of 28 with a 60% chance of showers. Overnight, we have a low of 18 with a 30% chance of rain. And that's your Skywards weather. I'm Antonia Altabonte.
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11: Is it a relapse if it's just a drink? A

see, all we had to do was be patient, and summer would get here eventually. It's Mix 98.5. Definitely a summer day in the capital today with a humidex. It feels like 35 right now. It's going to be nice for sleeping overnight tonight. They say down around 15 degrees. That's nice and cool. And then tomorrow, back into the sunshine. The next week or so looks pretty good with the exception of Thursday. Might see some showers then.

One of the coolest things about summer in Ottawa are the fireworks at Le Grand Feu. The Casino Lac-Lémy fireworks show continues tomorrow night. France will be doing their thing.

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I'd like to think I deserve a little bit of the credit for this. 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Did you see that Spider-Man Brand New Day won the weekend box office? But not just the weekend box office, the weekend box office of all time for an opening movie. 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
2: If you're wondering what's going on Highway 174 eastbound past the Queensway, while approaching St. Joseph Boulevard, there's a crash here causing some significant delays. It's already backed up on that 174, even onto the Queensway from St. Laurent. And mostly downtown volume delays otherwise across the Queensway in both directions, anywhere from Parkdale to Pinecrest, and still moderately traveled on bridges over the river into Gatineau. On City Street, spotting a new problem westbound on Hunt Club Road approaching Woodruff, it's a very heavy go there in any case. Absolutely. 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And that's the latest traffic. I'm Joe Marculatin.
0: 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Ottawa weather.
3: Overnight tonight, we have a low of 13 with clear skies. Tomorrow, we warm up to a high of 29 with sunny skies. Overnight, we have a low of 15 with clear skies. And Thursday, a high of 28 with a 60% chance of showers. Overnight, we have a low of 18 with a 30% chance of rain. And that's your Skywards weather. I'm Antonia Altabonte.
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1: The general consensus is, finally, summer has arrived in Ottawa. This is Mix 98.5. Hopefully it can make up for the first half. 35 degrees with the Humidex right now. Maybe some showers Thursday, but otherwise looking good for the next week.

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This is Mix 98.5, Birds of a Feather. Billie Eilish and I'm Carter Brown. And remember, too, that not everybody's a good person. Take this guy in the news today on CTV News. You can see the whole story. Stole a dude's bicycle in Alta Vista. A dude with Parkinson's disease. Now, I don't know if he knew the guy had Parkinson's, but the bike is obviously unique and specially equipped. It's got two back wheels and one front wheel, kind of like a, you know, adult tricycle. And it looks like it's a sort of a wheelchair hybrid with a bicycle. But, I mean, God, really, dude? That takes a lot of balls. It happened sometime between July 12th and 14th in Alta Vista. Have a look at the pictures. Well, they're everywhere right now. And you can also report if you know this guy. CrimeStoppers.ca. When I was young, I fell in love.

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0: 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Traffic.
9: Still a very slow go eastbound on the Queensway once you pass Riverside. This is because of a couple of problems. The first is at the merge with the on-ramp from Aviation Parkway, where a problem there is causing that delay. And then where it's really heavy is eastbound Highway 174. That's because of an issue still present at St. Joseph Boulevard, blocking the entire stretch of the eastbound 174 from the Queensway. That aside, volume ongoing through the downtown core in both directions, but that is typical. Good news on city streets, though. Hunt Club Road at Woodruff, earlier problems have cleared, but still a very heavy go on Hunt Club approaching that intersection. 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And that's the latest traffic. I'm Joe Marculatin.
0: 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Ottawa weather.
10: Overnight tonight, we have a low of 13 with clear skies. Tomorrow, we warm up to a high of 29 with sunny skies. Overnight, we have a low of 15 with clear skies. And Thursday, a high of 28 with a 60% chance of showers. Overnight, we have a low of 18 with a 30% chance of rain. And that's your Skywards weather. I'm Antonia Altabonte.
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Yes, go ahead. Enjoy your evening. It's going to be a beautiful night in the Capitol. Actually going to drop down to around 15 degrees, so perfect for sleeping later on. And tomorrow the sun returns. Another nice hot day and lots of sunshine. Maybe a few showers by Thursday.

Well, if you have not yet gassed up, you might want to hang on one more day. They say gas is going to drop tomorrow by about 10 cents a liter. For no particular reason, just hang on till tomorrow if you can.

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0: Hey, any chance you know somebody whose birthday is today, or maybe it's yours? Happy birthday. This is Mix 98.5. You celebrate today along with a very famous American politician by the name of Barack Obama, the 44th president of the United States, the one we loved, is 65 years old today. So if Trump tries to run again, I think Obama could run again and clean his clock. What do you think? Happy birthday, President Obama. We miss you.
1: So Canada was the very first country that I visited as president. It was in February. It was colder. I was younger. Michelle now refers to my hair as the Great White North. And on that visit, I strolled around the Byward Market, tried a beaver tail, which is better than it sounds. And I was struck then, as I am again today, by the warmth of Canadians. I could not be more honored to be joining you in this historic hall, this cathedral of freedom. And we Americans can never say it enough. We could not ask for a better friend or ally than Canada. We could not.

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2: If you're traveling eastbound on the Queensway past downtown heading towards Highway 174, I'd consider detouring just because of this heavy volume presence once you pass Riverside. This is because of earlier problems just past Highway 174 on the eastbound Queensway, but really the heaviest going is on Highway 174 itself, which is completely jammed up until St. Joseph Boulevard because of earlier problems. Otherwise, it's afternoon volume on the majors, both directions of the Queensway between Parkdale and Pinecrest in particular, and moderate volume on crossings over the river into Gatineau. 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And that's the latest traffic. I'm Joe Mar-Kilatin.
0: 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Ottawa weather.
3: Overnight tonight, we have a low of 13 with clear skies. Tomorrow, we warm up to a high of 29 with sunny skies. Overnight, we have a low of 15 with clear skies. And Thursday, a high of 28 with a 60% chance of showers. Overnight, we have a low of 18 with a 30% chance of rain. And that's your Skywards weather. I'm Antonia Altabonte.
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0: 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Traffic.
1: On the Queensway eastbound, we're dealing with volume through Parkdale. Westbound looks good. Highway 416 is trouble-free, and I'm not seeing any major incidents with our bridges. City streets are also in the clear. Good things happen slowly. 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And that's the latest traffic. I'm Antonia Altabonte.
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1: Overnight tonight, we have a low of 13 with clear skies. Tomorrow, we warm up to a high of 29 with sunny skies. Overnight, we have a low of 15 with clear skies. And Thursday, a high of 28 with a 60% chance of showers. Overnight, we have a low of 18 with a 30% chance of rain. And that's your Skywards weather. I'm Antonia Altabonte.
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